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What you saying? What you saying? Let's go. Empty pop. Here we go. Tell me up. Yeah. What you saying? Yeah. Hey, Insagasia. What is that? You never said Abu.

0: 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Let's go.
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0: 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Let's go.
1: Electric.
2: Full of life.
0: What?
3: If any get it, ask you, say, what do you want from me?
0: What do you want? And I'll read it right now, but just tell the lady.
3: Tell him.
0: Tell him.
3: Say,
0: tell him.
3: We want to.
0: Yeah, that'd be what we want.

Oh, damn. Hey, bad man. Back to back. Yo, Sam, what's up, bro? Hey, I can see your train for journey, yeah? Venice. Freestyle all coming. Yeah, you don't know, eh?

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1: Yeah, we live on Y102.5 FM. Let's go. The name of the show is Three Shots. We do it every day, yeah? So you for join us every day from 10 p.m. till 3 a.m. You know what you say? Tell me yo, what you say? At the countdown for Banga, listen to this one. Benny's

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1: 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And yeah, name's K Official here. I have everything you want for your morning, everything, all the ingredients, everything. Mashing it up from now till it's 9 a.m. and then we end the show. But before we end the show, it's gonna be great. Let me know 0246807545 if you're listening. I want to know. 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

is a song from 16 years ago. It recently gained some popularity all over on TikTok. There was a TikTok challenge with the song. The power of the internet. Yeah. T-Pain, I'm Sprung. YFM. Rise and shine this morning. With you, the one listening to me, the silent listener, the one that is always listening, but then never says anything. We still feel you. Yeah, we still hear you, even in the silence. Probably you want to be heard. Come through. 0246807545. Show is active. So many of us are tired of walking into a shop and then finding out everything there is just one brand. Like, where is the variety? Where is it? Max Buy is giving you unlimited variety from the world's biggest names all under one roof. So for you, the ones looking for stuff like, you know, television set.

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Nobody serves breakfast with this much swag like YFM. Yeah, breakfast with swag. Soccer chant from Soccer Bets. You want to hear it? You want to hear about it? Well, it's where you win, even when you're losing. 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

0: It's 8:34. No, wait. This time is playing games on my mind. 8:35 now. All Rise and Shine is Thursday. We're here at 9 a.m. We'll switch it out for the mid-morning radio show. PUBG 007 is here with the crew. And we'll do shouts on Y later after that. In front of me, I have our family from Health Foundation. There's something we're about to discuss. So let's not waste any more time. Let's get into it. I like the way you're looking at me. Yeah, I like that. It's like you're paying attention. Yeah, you like to pay attention in class, right? Wonderful. So I have a gentleman. Why is a gentleman down like that? I'm off a pillow to Nakurian as a master. So two ladies and a gentleman in front of me. So ladies and gentlemen, welcome to our studios. I hope you're okay. Who's talking? The microphone is there. No one is close to it. Who's talking?
1: I'm the one talking.
0: All right, let me start with a gentleman. What's your name? Tell us your name.
1: I'm Chris Opon.
0: Chris?
1: Yes, please.
0: Opon. Okay, my lady to my left hand side.
2: I'm Georgette.
0: Georgette. Yes. Georgette, Chris, and
3: Esperance
0: Bola. Hey, Mantil.
3: Esperance.
0: Esperance.
3: Esperance.
0: Yes, please. Oh, there was a football team like that. Esperance. Is it in Egypt? Okay, Georgette, Experience, and Chris are here from Health. Can we know the reason why you woke up very early to be here with us this morning on YFM? Brief us. Who's taking it, Chris?
1: Yeah.
0: Okay, let's go, Chris.
1: Yeah, we are here this morning to share our work at the Health Foundation to let people know the wonderful.
0: Get closer to my microphone so we can hear you properly.
1: We are here this morning to share the work we are doing at the Health Foundation for people to know the wonderful thing that we are doing. Yeah.
0: Okay. So, why may I ask, what is Health Foundation all about? If you can break it down for us, for the ones that don't know.
1: Yeah, it's a non-profit organization that is focused on transforming education. We realize that most people in Ghana, our students, do not understand education. They see it as just going to school. They do the activities in school. I mean, they pass exam, they get a certificate, and later go and look for a job. But then we believe that education goes beyond that. We believe that it involves self-discovery, developing the mind, building character, and then the ability to solve problems. So that is what we are doing. We want a lot of students in Ghana and then across Africa to understand education and then use it to transform their lives and societies.
0: Real impact of education, the way it's supposed to be, not chew poor pass, and then you forget about it, you don't actually like utilize what you learned in school. Beautiful. Now I want to understand what Health stands for.
1: Health, the name actually came as an inspiration.
0: Okay, so tell us.
1: Initially it didn't have a meaning, but then later we discovered that it was a surname for a group of people who once lived on earth, and their motive was to make an impact, to make sure that this world becomes a better place for all of us. Yeah.
0: So nice.
1: It's a surname for a group of people who once lived on earth.
0: Okay, wonderful. Guys, so that's Chris from Health Foundation making us understand what their mandate is, or whatever they want people listening to know about them. He's just broken down for us. I want Georgette to add more to what he said, and I get to my next question as to what exactly we want to change about the way we see education in Africa, Georgette.
2: Okay, so the Health Foundation has realized that the education system we are used to is usually the study and writing exams and just passing and going. But the Health Foundation helps students. We go to schools and we help students develop their skills, find their inner self, and help them think critically outside the box, and help them understand that education goes beyond the classroom work. So that's basically what we do.
0: Yes, education goes beyond the classroom work. There's so much more you can do outside, even in the real world. So much, and that is why you are here. That is what you've taken upon yourself to take care of. Now I want to get to know

0: What impact? Because what you're doing, the main reason why you're doing this is to leave impact, or to impact lives and people that are going to be beneficiaries. What impact or progress have you seen so far since this whole thing began with you?
1: Yeah, we started in 2021, mm-hmm. and with our little resources, we've been mm-hmm. able to reach over 10,000 people. Most of them are SHS students, and now most of them understand that education goes beyond just exam, but then basically it's all about discovering themselves, building their mind, building character, and also the ability to solve problems. So we've seen students now shifting from the old way of seeing education to our perspective of what education is. Aside that, with our little resources, we've been able to expand to Kenya and Nigeria.
0: Oh, really?
1: Where they are also taking up our mission over there, trying to let people understand education and apply it in their lives. Yeah.
0: Okay, so tell me, how does it work? So is it that people show interest in other sides of the continent, and then there's more like a representative or a faction over there?
1: Yeah, through social media engagement, I mean, mm-hmm. we had people who share with us the same vision.

0: The NBA playoffs are underway, and now you can trade every game on Kalshi. You can also trade on who wins each series, the conference finals, and the championship. 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

To go out with some support, say let's a Chinese type. A Jay-Z rapper, see you won't get hype. I keep flowing every day, I'm not your Ghana's pipe. Punch a ball, I want to see a homie, come let's fight. What aim on my girl, and I dream about Obama's wife. You know we give thanks to God and it's fun. When in ya, you don't need a formula to calculate the distance between us. They

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1: Aye. 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They set me up, right?

0: 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Give me the mic, give me the mic. Hey, I say give me the mic, give me the mic.
1: Mic, yeah, I'm on the mother, da.
0: Oh, distracting me.
1: Oh, flow.

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1: See, see, you know what I do for you. That's what I do for you.
0: Talk to me.
1: Let me
0: see, bro.
1: Okay.
0: Okay.
1: Second verse about to go in hard,
0: pam,
1: man.
0: Pam.

0: bro.
1: Nah, if you don't mind, try this to be show somewhere.
0: Oh, it's like a flow. Yeah. Like
1: a time of the month.
0: No. They don't rap like, they don't do songs like this anymore. Mm. DJs don't play songs like this anymore.
1: Yeah.
0: We cause Charlie, this
1: and no, by the way, if Charlie, if you go, you go.
0: No, I feel like I feel like we are the blame some we DJs and are the blame our musicians too. I feel like these days they don't do.
1: Are you sure?
0: They don't rap like.
1: No, but it's what people vibe to. Cause I'm not saying this is not a thing people vibe to. Okay, but on the regular, like yo, chairman, any girl appear, got Tanasia, and I give me the run, give me the run,
0: Hey, that be David. No. I get
1: give
0: it.
1: Give me the run. Give me 5 million. Cool.
0: I get it, but you know,
1: I think
0: I get what you're saying, but. You know, those days we had, let's say, Manifest Them, Sarkodie, Marcelin, ELT for them, Strongman Them. Then they like weekly in, week out.
1: Then they do.
0: Then they drop what? Raps.
1: Then they drop rap. But see,
0: no, come on, you come huge money. No, so
1: ELT, give me some of ELT's biggest songs.
0: That's what I'm saying.
1: As what are some of ELT's biggest songs?
0: Biggest as in popular, right?
1: Biggest songs, like which whether popular or what has okay, well, I cannot say what is on the back end, but at least what we see in public means it's reflected on the back end.
0: So
1: some of its biggest songs are as well.
0: I get it. That's what I'm saying, sir. You see, if I do this, give that, but then you still for drop this so for the rap heads.
1: So yeah, rap heads day.
0: Yeah,
1: possibly it is. Maybe we're not in a season where rap heads are popular or rap heads like.
0: People are really
1: pop culture, like you know that
0: but
1: kind of thing.
0: I think you know the fact
1: you can, that you can have that rap and that challenge with you, but
0: the fact that when we still drop Lean Back and everybody's moving, and the fact that when you hear Hit Them Up and all those things, people are still vibing. And
1: no, so the thing is that when they vibe to it, okay, this is why I think, and this is my opinion, okay, it was a status to feel cool.
0: Really?
1: Boom. It's a limbaki bacha. This is how we do it. And I say, hey, it won't feel cool, right? Yeah.
0: It's not even about you.
1: You feeling cool.
0: No, but yeah, I think it comes with some vibe and it gives you some nostalgic feeling. And it has the vibe when it drops, like you feel it within.
1: It be feel cool vibe.
0: It be feel cool.
1: It be feel cool vibe.
0: It be feel cool vibe.
1: Because Charlie, those times, maybe Obi and Obi and in a generation, Obi wa Charlie. Those times, Charlie, G you ne. Say you come with your phone number, yo Charlie. G you ne air account. G you ne. Oh, feel cool.
0: If you are doing that, bro, then you are just trying to take. They take everything out of the song.
1: See,
0: so yeah, people, bro. I get it that people are trying to feel cool.
1: Oh, me bag. Oh, me
0: no,
1: me talk back. Yo,
0: No. I'm trying to say that when you've not even heard Lean Back before, it wasn't your generation.
1: Mm-hmm.
0: You were not even part. You were not a cool kid that time.
1: Mm-hmm.
0: And it drops now, and this is your first time hearing it, bro. Mm-hmm. You pay attention to it,
1: but you know go vibe.
0: You feel it.
1: You go dead.
0: No, you feel it.
1: The people that they vibe to.
0: You know that times you play a song. At times you go out there.
1: Mm.
0: Then you remember one event we did at the Ratchet Park, and the police is it the police or judge? The judge was like, we played a song and the judge was tapping.
1: No, high court judge.
0: Yes.
1: Mm.
0: So these are songs. Yes. You when these songs drop,
1: you got even in generation
0: part of that generation. That these songs will drop to me, Kasa. And these Gen Z's are vibing to it. You think it's just because they want to feel cool? No. But some of these things, the production one, the lyrical content, the flow and the vibe it comes with it, you can't deny. It will move you.
1: I
0: consciously or subconsciously,
1: we go move you back. Unless the conversation they change, why they try to talk this? The thing was on hip hop and all of those things that they are big sounds and all of no doubt about it. Yeah, but all I'm saying is that it was a wave then.
0: So
1: it is a wave.
0: So you think it's not, it's not a wave
1: now? No,
0: but you still that I'm a dad in the trap house. You for that?
1: How many of those songs
0: are there? Exactly. That's what I'm saying. You said no. We because don't do those songs anymore.
1: The wave no.
0: No, the wave no. Day. No, it's not about the wave.
1: Ora studio as a child. Bomi BPM 108.
0: I get it. I get it. BPM. That's what I'm saying. It's either one. We DJs are being lazy, not bringing those songs back, or when people even do it, we don't pay attention because we feel like when you drop it, the audience are not going to accept it. Cool. Or the musicians themselves feel like no. Now. Now, me and Onina also. So when I enter the studio, child, but to beats, mommy. But see how this Lamine guy, what be the other game? One lot. They drop this song, Trap House. See how people they vibe to. See how people they vibe to. Oh, Kenneth Balenciaga. These are hip hop song, but I feel like you know they plenty. They know they do.

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Bet responsibly, not for persons below the age of 18. Gaming can be addictive.

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0: PUBG, good morning, PUBG. PUBG, it's your boy, Pac-Man, me recording the video, so. And you my tight tip, I want to get it.
1: My guy, if you and I your own music,
2: young
1: right?
2: Young hustle.
1: MC Omlan, because
2: Bro,
1: push it through. Now push it through, make we check, see. Push
2: it through. Young hustle.
1: I'm pushing through now because personally I've not heard it though, but you should push it through.
2: Bless him. Come.
3: Abjay, DJ Cassius, Martin, good morning. Hip hop, old hip hop, na a vibe. But I would say old hip hop, na na se old switch, edo, sa Ghana, sa hardcore hip life, no. JD, Alampine, Deba, oh, and then sa Okra must almost a different thing, brah. Sa nom na a hit, a wood beat, like Uti on, a hit different, brah. A solid.
2: He's trying to say those
1: hip hop, cool hip hop,
2: so old hip hop.
1: Now this is not. I want us to get this. Not a conversation of we trying to put down what new music is. No,
2: some new music is to be dope.
1: We in fact something with as radio presenters, we want to know what you people listen to in private.
2: Mm-hmm.
1: Yeah, at least it lets us know whether we are influencing,
2: mm-hmm,
1: or there's a lot more we have to do to, you know, dive into. Plenty other places because we are actually like, no, you know, yeah, more radio. So,
2: mm-hmm,
1: you want to call them alternative music, yeah, and all of that. Yeah, not all of them can be popular. Yeah, that one there be true. But once a while, till playlist song back on the radio, hard man, it's hard. Well, let's do more music. We call this Afro Mashup on the Mid Morning Radio Show. You go do what? You go love our
4: PUBG.

But we know the shouts and why happen next on the radio. But Akash, it's because of the conversation we had early on here. We'll play this our little game. I think we've been playing this some time back. It's been a while we played it. Okay. So what we're doing is, and on shouts and why, you get to request the music and the DJ plays it for you. Simple as that. You do no stress. Okay. But to request a song on the mid-morning radio show, it has to cost you. Yeah. It'll come at a cost. Yeah. Not like you have to pay for it. No, but you boy, remember what we do with that little request that we do, okay? Now, this is it. If you're new to it, it's very simple. When we activate the phone line, we give, I don't know how many people we can do in this short while, but when you come to, you request a song, you tell us a song you want us to play for you, okay? We'll give you 20 seconds, right? 20 seconds or 30 seconds, yeah. Tell us why. Okay. Now, right after, our listeners are going to judge whether your Chechemu was good or not. Whether we should play it or not. Yeah.

it makes sense, right? People remember. It makes sense. So yeah, phone lines are hot and ready to go, like just right now we are doing it. 0246-807545. You tell us a song you want us to play for you, and then you have like barely 20 seconds to tell everybody. You get it? And then we just read five tweets or five messages, right? Some can say, "Mbwa, we'll play." If majority say we should play, we'll play. If they say, "Charlie, wabo Bluetooth monswa," now we're going to wabo Bluetooth. Simple like that. Simple, simple, simple. Let's go.

0: We'll try that with our first caller. Yeah, hello, good morning. Hello?
1: Yeah, Bob G.
0: Yeah, Seth, how are you doing?
1: Yeah, I'm good.
0: Nice. I'm good too. Where side did you call me from?
1: Yeah, SSO.
0: SSO. All yeah. right. Now, what song are we playing for you?
1: Dax, Dear God.
0: Dear God, but?
1: Yeah.
0: Okay, 20 seconds. Why should we add into Nayamba's annual amount?
1: Well, the Kasafa, we are Sabarbon, the way I say, I suffer for any year and I will, yes, no. As I controversy about how an Yankupon city, Bimujiakupondi, so what you say, any normal course will be as no, any religion, so what you say.
0: Okay. All right. I don't know if he's going to stay on the line, but, I've heard a song. I'd read messages. Some can say I'm more. You're a bomber. Okay, so you just hang up for now. Let's see if they say we should play for you or play for you. Now, you've heard him. What's up, that's Dear God. Question is, now what you do is very simple, okay? You can just send me a quick text on our WhatsApp number, 0246807545. Quick one. I'm picking just five. I'm reading just five, okay? If you're on X, it's at Y1025FM. Well, I personally tweeted at PapJ007. Did you hear his explanation? Talks about our suffer for and all of that. Yambo. This one says, Papje, he's not about to tell us what we say. Let me read it well. Not be you go time tell us what we know, Dada. Don't play. Hey. This one says, Papje, Fatu Mano. Okay, I have one to play, one not to play. Your name is Trust the Process, Papje. Nah, don't play the song. Papje, share. Don't play the song. Don't play. Why shouldn't we play this song? Money boy will beef, and artist in a moon feeling. Why should the money, you know? Faculty, if you are suffer, faculty says, Papje, now you have to put that song, put that song on rotation. The song be dope.

Make we play or make we not play? Charlie, be like we go play because this will be the third one. Your name is Amma. Amma says, Charlie, you like that song, we should play. So, Dax, dear God.

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We're almost done with the fifth month of 2026. Charlie, we dey go. Someone is asking me why I'm playing adult music at this time of the day. Me na me pen na me see me boy adult music. The time of the day doesn't matter. Alright, good afternoon to you wherever you are. Welcome to Shout on Y Live here on Y102.5 FM. My name is Maureen, and I'm doing this with my producer Sabo. 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

when it comes to being smart as a mom, when it comes to being smart as a mom, Milo will make it very easy for you. See how sometimes your kids wake up, they are getting ready for school, and Charlie, you are trying to see, you are trying to think, you are thinking, what are they taking for breakfast? What would they be having for breakfast? And whatever I'm going to get them, is it healthy enough? Mommy, mommy, you need to get Milo all in one. That is the greatest option you can give your kids as breakfast. It has the creamy and delicious taste that kids can't resist. They can't even have enough of it. And aside it being creamy, it being delicious, kids loving it and all that, love, there's so much goodness in one pack. Odieneya, mommy, we'll trim our own. So that first our provision shop on the Tomilo phone in one pack back. And read what's on the pack. Just read what's on the pack. You understand what I'm saying. So a Milo 4-in-1 contains important nutrients combined with malt that supports the release of energy. They have cocoa. It has cocoa for the rich taste, milk for calcium to support the kids, okay, to support their growth as they grow. So you are choosing Milo all-in-one not because of the special taste it has, okay, but because of the nutrients as well. Milo is the energy that you need to go further. Now let's talk about summer cakes. 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

now let's move on to the question of the day. Okay. If I was assigned to start my day with just one song, it would be da, da, da, da, da. So if you are assigned to start your day with one song, what song will it be? If you were assigned to start your day with just one song, what song will it be? Send your messages via WhatsApp or SMS to 0246-807-545. If you were assigned to start your day with just one song, what song will it be?

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I say, me how far as I am, will get you that that amazing jollof with that smoky flavor, and it's very tasty too. And they have nice fried rice. 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All government workers under Controller and Accountant General's Department should pass by for a suitable deduction of their items every month. 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The Accra branch is located at Wager Old Barrier near the traffic light. 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

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This is your boy, Slim GH. Me Jim, oh, I just want you. He really BM, yes, I'm meant to am here. Big shout out to that I could see Babylon Shop. And so BM the whole one ring. I'm Kwan and the Fidia da YFM. We BM. Then the minimum in the best starting here, Don't Envy. ZGH featuring Fanny, Don't Envy. You BM, Josie, then BM, man.

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1: All right, so peeps, let's get into our Pick Your Brain for the day. Phone line is still 02468075455. Now let's get into our Pick Your Brain for the day. Today we're going to talk about lice. Initially we're supposed to talk about a church, but then there's been a switch, so we're talking about lice in a relationship. Let's get into it. Someone has the ability to look into your eyes and then lie to you. Tell you what is not. Tell you I'm doing A, but or you B. Someone has the ability to look at you, tell you I love you, and still be telling another person that I love you. Today we're talking about lies and cheats in a relationship. Whether you like it or yes, there are always two parties involved, a man and a woman. Now between these two parties, why and of late, and now why and or yeah, dear, when it comes to lying and cheating in a relationship, it is so difficult to spot it. It is so difficult for you to know that boys are bad. And I so my money relationship mo. Why any yard your pa see in control? Why any yard your pa see in full beach? Or best for you bear 10 years now, winning 15 years now, winning. Check from the back, right, Mr. I with it, Mr. From the back. All right, so the line is still active. 02468075455. Pick up your phones and then let's have a conversation this afternoon. Hello?
2: Hello?
1: Jack and Zay.
2: Where?
1: Jack and Cassie. You need to know. Feel free, if it's been a personal experience, we can still talk about it. 02468075455. Hey, Jack. And turn the Moyani. Turn it there. Obama home money. Hello? Jack. Tiasu Mami, so where?
2: I'm not going to be able to do it. I'm not going to be able to do it. I'm not going to be able to do it. I'm not going to be able to do it. I'm not going to be able to do it. I'm not going to be able to do it. I'm not going to be able to do it. I'm not going to be able to do it. I'm not going to be able to do it. I'm not going to be able to do it. I'm not going to be able to do it. I'm not going to be able to do it. I'm not going to be able to do it. I'm not going to be able to do it. I'm not going to be able to do it. I'm not going to be able to do it. I'm not going to be able to do it. I'm not going to be able to do it. I'm not going to be able to do it. I'm not going to be able to do it. I'm not going to be able to do it. I'm not going to be able to do it. I'm not going to be able to do it. I'm not going to be able to do it. I'm not going to be able to do it. I'm not going to be able to do it. I'm not going to be able to do it. I'm not going to be able to do it. I'm not going to be able to do it. I'm not going to be able to do it. I'm not going to be able to do it. I'm not going to be

0: Hello. Hello. Obanye man, let us say. Now to come here is a soprano, sir. Jack, tia suma.
1: Me man in Kanukro. And then my in
0: Kanukro. Yeah, dear. Yeah, dear. Man, you have no musia. Same line 0246807545. Hello.
2: Hello.
0: Minya.
2: Hey,
0: what you want to say? No, yeah, Tia Sumame.
2: Why, I'm trying to change girls, you know.

0: Hello?
1: Hello, AJ.
0: BB Net is saying. Tiaso mame.
1: AJ, a man come and call back,
2: Hey!
0: Oh, God.

0: Hello.
1: AJ.
0: Boss man, AJ.
1: Boko, where me I shop?
0: Come on, you go.
1: AJ, the man you control.
0: Hey, Jack, I send me that kind of thing.
1: AJ, I'm back.
0: To where now we make control, Jack?
1: AJ, no, I'm a friend of Richard. I'm selling the coffee.
0: Your friend Richard.
1: Richard, from Subani, a quarter to my man or boy, cross any boy. Come to fucking.
0: Be at the shiny uncle, A the shape, B the shape. All lines, I didn't hear. If you have a short chest, maybe they meant to sell. Can I? Go make some sacrifices, innit? Hello?
2: Hey,
0: I'm president to say.
2: You are doing answer.
0: No, you're a you didn't come away.
2: Good answer, Chan was so am I?
0: Matthew, make a chair.
2: Okay. Jose.
0: Meet you.
2: A bofu.
0: I said, when I got a graduate, who do you
2: want?
0: Hey, who do you want to be country?
2: Hey!
0: Me bow. Okay. What was the last time which guy been through?
2: Yes.
0: What's up, bomb pie? Listen, man. Ziara Odi. Ziara Odi. Hello. Hello?
3: Hello?
0: How are we?
3: I'm not a man, can I put it?
0: What's that?
3: I'm not a man.
0: Who you about now, your
3: Bema?
0: Watching on said AI.
3: I'll be there with AI.
0: Is it country to say AI?
3: I'm a man.
0: You can't really say AI. Hello.
4: Hey,
0: pan.
4: I don't know what to say, man. Maybe I'm a toilet to come in and I'm going to say, okay, now we're going to say, bye-bye.

0: 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So would you sooner say would you baby? Well who's our confidence across rank? 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

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You don't watch everything, the Air Force will shop. You don't watch who school on them, the Air Force will be a you see ya. Two-way audio. I say, the beer will be a bit in the action. The beer. Ah. Beer up and I am creating him.

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Eh? Dial *560#, *560#.

0: Alright, so ladies and gentlemen, time is up. Let's get into the world of entertainment. And more, Sabok, how are you doing?
1: I'm blessed, how are you too,
0: man? My G, can we fly?
1: Okay, cool. That's right. All right, so you know what to be, you know what time. A rich time catch make. I give you updates of what they happen for Wonder World in terms of entertainment, social news, current affairs, politics, whatever they happen. This be the point, and this be the right time to hear and get yourself abraced with what the world and everybody they talk about. Umpeway now per day, MTN everywhere you go. Say me gato, you say bro. 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MTN say make I tell you, say it be somebody way it be internet where they chop your money. If they suck all your money like the way mosquitoes they suck one a blooder, then I go tell you say where as low as 50 pesos you go feed do your daily internet bundle or internet packages. Sake of MTN realize say most of the boys what if they make them they cry about them money, them monthly salary and all of that be internet. 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Who pay way now for the MTN everywhere you go. Stories making waves today on Matter Day. Stories making waves today on Matter Day. The system has not changed, or the system has changed. Sorry, the system has changed, not his talent. Kidi defends Kwame Eugene. I will marry who I love is non-negotiable. This they come from Black Sherif in camp. Joy B has made certain statements in his recently released hip-hop song titled 7 p.m. News. Starting from the beneath, starting from the bottom, Daryl Bannerman. Daryl Pakwesi Bannerman, popularly known as Joey B, yesterday around 7 o'clock p.m. GMT. Ghana
0: time.
1: Yes. He dropped a freestyle titled 7 p.m. News. And according to people or pundits on social media, popularly known as X, Twitter, formerly Twitter, then they talk say Ijab or he threw some shots and big up Kojo Q and big up IC in the song, in a line where he said, can I live? You know, I say IC, can I live? IC has a song, can I live? But one interesting job or one interesting line in that song where so many people they relate them to the fashion critics in the person of Firestick. It talks a regardless of whatever he go through in life, he never go marry an old lady or an old woman. So people they talk about the fact that job they go fire stick in there. But then Joey B hasn't communicated or mentioned or said anything with regards to that particular line directed to fire stick, or you know, be directed to or who that line be directed to. But then, just as you know, we're rappers, we're artists, the line there definitely it be directed to somebody, but the name way we no go mention. As you know, because I don't know if you they pay attention to whatever it happen on Wana Ghana X, but what it happen or the conversation, the current conversation it they go on be, then they ask between EL and Manifest who they spoil there. And the context of this debate be Papi Kojo go on a podcast, a hip hop podcast, way for the podcast up. He go talk about the fact that if you say EL get flow pass Manifest, where the song where he use as a methodology be Obumo.
0: Yeah, Obumo.
1: Yeah. He say looking at the beat way he'll share the rapport for top. If you say no, you know be a normal person, or you know be a normal rapper, we go fi do that. You need to come from a space where your mind, your creative skill, your flow, your breath, everything for day on point before you go feel right on a beat like that. So this way it spark the current conversation. It happened on social media. Manifest 2 days ago tweeted that he go keep on smoking all the top five rappers. Way he also can reply say smoking be bad to your health. Oh. You know, so that be the conversation. Fans serve the draw, Sarkodie, they draw Kwesi Atta, they draw Medical, they draw other rappers in Strongman, other rappers into the conversation. Even not only this list, but then Kojo Q too. I see Kojo Q in name for inside. I see Flo Kingstone in name for inside. Yeah, all the active rappers, they my name they inside. Yeah, so that be what it go on for X, and that be the conversation where it is spark all this. You know, they feel rap past me, are they rap past you, are they do this past you? Yeah, Kitty on Zion Felix in podcast talk about the fact that, or Zion Felix ask some say, it be like so many people on the street, they talk say Kwame Eugene in fire die, and then they relate them to the fact that he no more day with links. And you know, so many of your people, you do, and they talk say if you left links, it means say your career die be that. But then Kitty talk say no, that no be the situation. You know, for some time now, if you watch the industry insider, it no be the same as them enter the industry around 2016 2017. A whole lot of things change for the industry inside. Because as at that time, then TikTok no day. As at that time, then you know really all you they need to be say you go get good song, get good promoters, shoot nice visuals for the song. But nowadays, that will be the only medium for promotion. Sometimes if as an artist, you for joining with whatever dance challenge people have created for your song. So Kitty the talk say yes. Even though we know they hear, or we know they see Kwame Eugene like we see him some previous years and some years ago, it still be part of the most talented artists from Ghana here in the last decade. If we mention artists with a spot there in this decade, top 10, you know, go feel mention where you know go add Kwame Eugene in name for top. The talents they, but then the system way change. It change. So it's still, it sure say in brother go adapt to the system and give we the bangers like he give we every time. Moku just chillax, relax for him, make he adapt to the current system. Same time tomorrow together with MTN, I know you will carry matter, they work your head. Dua, link up.

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0: A pleasant good evening to you. Welcome to Private Lane on the Big Y. You know how we do it on the show? Welcome. My name is Miss Emma Fachai.
1: My way to say I needed you and all you do.
0: It's been a beautiful weekend, today being the test day. You know, we come here once a week, and when it's once a week, we actually make it exciting and enticing for you. Guess what? The program goes on from now till 10 p.m. Listening to beautiful music from 7 up until now. We listen to Killing Me Softly by Fugees, Drink Wine by Adele, Count on You by Johnny Drill and Nigerian artists, beautiful, beautiful artists. I'll Do Anything for You by The 3T. End of the Road, Boys to Men, I Wanna Know by Boys to Men, and then Usher, Let It Burn. You're beautifully listening to another song by Brandy, that is Love Is on This Side. Get onto our socials. Our question for the evening is pasted over there. I was having a conversation with my team.

At YFM this evening, and we got to know that in this era there are still virgins. I was mesmerized. I was like, there are virgins in 2026? Yeah, the beautiful ones are not yet born, but there are Gen Z's and Gen Alphas who are actually virgins. And so we took it upon ourselves to ask you, our listeners, is it true that there are virgins in this era? Yes or no? Send me an audio, 0246807545. 0246807545. I'm passé. One I am fire Hong Kong. Maybe oh. On my TikTok, I have some people giving me yes. Focus. Says yes. Cocktail Hotspot is also saying yes, it's true. CJ is also loving it. Oh, okay. So everybody, let me know right about now. 0246807545. And you know what's funny? We are virgin and they actually have boyfriends. How can you be virgin and you have a boyfriend? Hilda, how can you be a virgin and have a boyfriend? I have never ever heard that story. Well, let me have an audio telling me that is actually true. 0246807545. We are live on the Big Y and it is the private lane.

seriously, yes. And some are saying no. Louise is saying he is a virgin. Hilda is actually saying yes to this. I just hope it's true, because honestly, there's a lot packed for you on the show this evening, and I hope you stick and stay with me. You do not change your dial, because if there are virgins here, I'm actually gonna have to hook you guys up. But if you're a virgin, do you think it would affect the future or would it affect the future? Because if you're actually going to be a virgin till marriage, sometimes it worries, sometimes it doesn't worry. But you know what? Yes, it was social and noble hood than you see it. Is it here? But if you're a virgin, let me know. And if here, and if you think there are virgins in our system, let me know. Kindly send me an audio 0246807545. Whilst we are at it, I always recommend to you the Octopause right here in Asanteman Kumasi, either at Ayediase or Asokwa Kumasi City Mall. 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

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Fun fact, on Tuesday was my birthday, and then somebody said he had a gift for me. So please, if you are listening, you can actually send me a happy birthday, a belated one. But I had a gentleman, he said he had a gift for me, so I'm hoping to see it. I spent my birthday at Golden Eagle Cinemas, and I want you to also go there. Like, adulthood is realizing that ube timi ajiwoni abrekwa abeman kanho uye abeman zizwa babi ankan wanya afenawane ubi kwa akwada uko chaki kuko yede. I dressed up, then I went to Golden Eagle Cinemas, then I watched two movies. I watched Michael Jackson, and then I watched Call of My Life. Beautiful movies. Like, just visit Golden Eagle Cinemas right here in Kumasi, at Kumasi City Mall, if you want to have an experience. 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You don't want to miss the ultimate experience. Kindly stick and stay with me. We'll be back with you.

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0: 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Minya, e yesana net bio. Send the city so and yen san no a dimpi. Use and sandy bionuma. Uti musa de a wusu body no. The rubber body no motives are no a shi. 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And you're the aye jaga for betes. And so we, aye in Sabia Minia, and Juanum. At the end, Rianum na, I saw Modu Amon Peso, Bibo, so Anum Sano, all Sunny jaga for. Because aye in Sabia, Onuma, a tablet. Your number here 0243-686861 and 0245-749206. 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

0: Or recommendation is it a you want to Jagafo no? 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

And with this one, we are organizing a beautiful Sala cooking competition between Tafu Zongo, Sawaba, Aswase, Ija Zongo, Moshi Zongo, and then Abuabo. We are all meeting at one stop. Eja Market. Yin yin aye shia wa Eja Market. Near the cooking challenge na yede asha shesun ti se duya ni bina wuni minua. Patro Fabra ho on the 23rd of May. Eya memene de ya eda ye ni miya. Ano pa 10 ni a starti. Mewo honom. Eji bewo honom. Kolda will be there. Maureen, Blessing, whoever you're thinking of, cashiers, we all be there on the 23rd of May for the Pomo Sala Fest Challenge Zone 1. This event is proudly sponsored by Pomo from GB Foods and Telecel Ghana. Actually, baby, I had been more. And to tell a friend to tell another, in Shawo Asia Market on the 23rd of May for Pomo Sala Fest Cooking Challenge.

With our next segment for the show, I'll be doing a little bit of talking, more talking this evening, and then we'll be speaking to my mom, especially our reforno. I have something small for you guys. So I worry and Patrick will be speaking to every mom. Keep on locked down on private lane. It's not saying you need Nipa and Ninja in Katam with DNO 83. Because we are always working with people, doing stuff with people. Your friend is human. And he said, we are human resource personnel. We are manager, people manager, business leader. And I said, we'll be a Winnie Jim with Selben who quite a fast so any Nipa in Yankita with DNO and I'm a Juma so and I said, Bravo and all that. Chartered Institute of Human Resource Management Ghana at Tunsafro, they are inviting you for a conference that is themed Advancing Human Resource Excellence in Ghana, Leadership, Technology, and Governance. So if you are looking to join this conference organized on 10th and then 11th of June 2026 at Aliza Hotel, North Ridge, the registration is ongoing.

Registration prices are starting from 2,500 students if you are a student member, and for members in good standing is 3,700 Ghana cedis. And then those who are non-members of this organization or of a particular organization is 4,500. Kindly join them at the Chartered Institute of Human Resource Management Ghana, this conference. You can get a discount, some of you nipa 10 and as a nipa 5 and a mobile, remember 10% discount. 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CIHRM 2026 conference, it is shaping the future of HR in Ghana. Sorry about that. And the segment for the evening is for married couples and probably those who are actually not married. We normally tune in to do this at the truth game. But we're kind of going to switch it up. And tonight we're going to talk about kissing. Later in the evening, we'll be giving you the sex position for the night. We'll be talking about kissing.

0: listen, how you kiss, where to kiss, and then everything about it. Stick and stay with me.
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0: phone, which one will come remove and all that. But what's trying to be a drew fiano now bones and any pan and a teacher made in care bands and I know no grandpa and ever. Ade. We are good today. And so this evening on the truth game, I'm going to open the phone lines. Muna mutin patro, one amu 80 phone. Phone lines is going to be open for two people. Give me a call right now, 0246807545. What is kissing and how do you kiss? Before I get into this segment, give me a call right now. I didn't know Fiano. And the crime man, I want to see when you're here. Oh, Fiano, frame me. Within 2 minutes, let's quickly do this. Give me a call right now. 0246807545. At the end of Fiano. The crime man, I'm here. Fiano, frame me. This here.
1: Jaga for bitches, inumna any arbang, elbow bonus is you.
0: Hi, good evening.
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0: Good evening. 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

let's quickly answer the calls and then let's get into the segment. 0246807545. As my listener and as my beautiful lover, I didn't and then fiano ne kwambe na wanka sa we de ufiano. How do you do the kissing? One only din can kwa na o te chemani din kan say ne echo. Let me know 0246807545.

0: Private Lane, getting interactive with matters of the heart on Y.
1: As we wait for you to give me a call, kissing is something you're literally say, oh, a corner, another one in Kevima. Nipana would the idea, the other one, no air canoe. And see, a cuss a kissing. It is a physical contact, and it's a idea you want in this war. Send you pan a day. Name was here, cuss a year, yeah. It's a German, the bidding can a quana say, I'm not in the bidding can a co. And then you may appreciate your day, your home. Because I had day and son of a pumping wagon and son of a source only panimuno. As I say, a day, if you are not near day, of course, one son of a day must start it. I have a message on TikTok, it's from Papa Gasu, and he says, kiss is a gateway to a lady's sight of museum. And kiss needs romantic way of patience before lips to lips. And then Fiano says, we have a chance, and I know no cramp, I say, the echo. And if you are going to learn how to kiss, I am going to help those who actually start with their tongue, baby. See how pretty me their taffy as you all. But the dress I will fear no one patrol. My lips, no. The eyes and tabine were born till I tell you a was here honor. Let that one do the work first. Kiss on the lips. Kiss with your lips. For one, no effort and sign away there, Wakosu. And there are a lot of types of kissing, and I want us to look at it. Your affectionate kisses were on my yeah. Say be a nipper and a mumma, so bit me off in the moment, or so often the mumma, or your papa and us would come up when you're but enough in the moment as well. A dear why, yeah, a sumbuma or banapa. Say sumbua, if I say, Chess, nipper no, open bonnet home by, or train the home. Do you get it? A kiss on the forehead. It means you care, between the home, and you are always ready to protect the person. And there's an uncomfortable moment, so who kisses for the lady, or a deep affection for the lady. So the message from me, man, and we are sakura kakrabu zeja. I'm afraid we're moving on so. Sakura, you are afraid so I'm wondering so. I try say.

0: case you care about the man and you have a deep affection for the man. Then the next one is on the cheek. Oh yeah, wait a minute, oh wait a minute, and you're waiting me after the phone. And now you're and a woman. Wait me after one after no. The man is saying, "Oh, they say, oh, we are social. You are being friendly. Do you get it? You are being kind." And I would just say, "Yes, me will home out and see them if you no." Those ones are simple and social and friendly kisses. The CIA shame me, you know. The other my mama so. And the other fee, ya funo home. But Fangazu is actually teaching us on TikTok. I say the mouth needs to access the network before allowing tongue to start to work. But serious mouth odor don't need patience, but rather, patupa, there you go. That will lead to the question why we ask that Obia na mutumbo anaza ne honambo and in the numbo and in the down hang crumono the hen ope. It's a big question. Our next one is the Eskimo kiss. You won't fear no be one of my Ayana Fpa F and Cassa. Say Drew Sanfiano na ye the honey and a diagro. You tend to touch with your nose, or the one who no, I can count when you pano. Nehene answer so. I have a call quickly answered. But you read your name, mommy feedback. Who bet you know? And now bet you.
1: Hello,
0: hi,
1: yes,
0: but you won't credit him. Why, oh, unfortunately, he couldn't stay. Now the third one is the Eskimo kiss. And then I'm going to say, "Odo onhwene e kani pano no so ne hwene ti sebi ya oba. O jeje na gro. Enti enye sa wo fe na no. But odo onhwene ne ye de e di agro no." And the next one they say, "E o partner na say e bia. E bi mu won kra mai wo fi, e bi mu won kra wo fi. E no de unti me fe na no." That is the Eskimo kiss. Now the last one for the affectionate and sweet kisses is the one that we call the angel kiss. And when they drew on my nipani ni and I will be fit. In Timwa, even as over the intent, pa, hope I saw Finano. We share a girl for fro. Chian in Sime, was hope I saw Finano. Fina funo way, so peso fina no. And of fear, no, so was I fear, wouldn't ya would tell you tend to put your tongue. Would you touch a man in the dink? I'm asking again, where are you? You are not like that. Now, but if you be an old touch a man in the bedding, uncle. Say a romantic one, intimate one, now that one day you tend to use your tongue to play with the person's body. Now they'll touch a man in the name, now they're not switchy, and no a romantic and a sexual one. But yeah, but normal one now, I think I will start a relationship. I think I will win the pan for Friday. I think the moment so, I think I'm fun, and I think they need an hour meeting. So when you do all of this, it shows affection and it shows that you actually care for the person. In the patrol boy, some would see even a member na more on them now Monday, part to part. As a matter of the bray, I feel we're called Pastor and Pastor Cramp, who called Cramp Patrick now, but say, I just want us to stop using our tongue. Because he be say beside you know. It's a man it's your mo shas here. But in the touch a man in the building can you buy? Oh. Yeah, Munja. Why? Segment of the show is brought to you by Jaga 4 BTS. And so I didn't know that and I share. I will be to me and I'm just a new one 18 years. Like a 4B test, bro, what ba? If you do memory, you will do fear, person to John Hall, you will hold them, a man and Colana da. Now, so I be a fridge in a way, if you fridge in nature. One of no could dare, what you have to John Hall, Jack of 4B test. One no memo piano, now what can I do well? Udane is here, they a call him. Get yourself any of the

get yourself a bottle of Jaguar 4 Peters. So I saw Toddo Dry. And that is our from 0243-686861 or 0245-749-206. Jaguar 4 Peters. 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It's FDA approved. There's a school right here in Kumasi known as New Oxford International School. The New Oxford International School is looking for creative arts teachers for primary students, English teacher for primary students, and then a home economics teacher that you can search. You can teach you and a creative arts teacher for primary students, English teacher for primary students, home economics teacher who can teach you. And the salary is very attractive in Timpacho. So we need Jemua from 0246-286-662, or you can send your application letter to the front desk of YFM right here in Kumasi. Getting to the last quarter of the show, or the last segment of the show, and you know how we do it. I hope the kids are asleep. Getting you the sex position for the night.

0: trying to push you to bed. A beautiful song by Jay Holiday. Setting the mood right, you know, getting you into the mood. And you know, don't be aiming to be too tear west. No, I'm trying to push you to bed, baby. Are you ready for the sex position for the night? This is a quickie, like we are put to put. This one, we do it so quick that we've named it Don't Get Caught. This segment is brought to you by a gentleman known as Nana Championa. He's our supplier for naughtiness. But this sex position, this is what I want you to do. When you have gone to the birthday party, or probably you've gone to the club, or probably you went for a wedding, wait with me in area, wait with me in anupa. Between another drop, time be your baby at this position. You can do it. The hand is a trendy ancho. That is why it's known as what? Don't get caught. So that's our sex position for the night. Now, let's get into it. Now, whilst you are in the washroom, probably, between sending a text message, baby, I'm in the washroom. Can you pass by? If your mom is you, should I ask your mom is you? If you are watching it right inside. And then this one, that's a new banner.
1: You tremble like you see.
0: I'm gonna make you tremble with this exposition. The panels were showing on the home also. And I open in time, don't be so be a bad day. So it is a quickie. It's known as Don't Get Caught. Just enter the washroom, the bathroom, I should show anymore now. And then there, go restaurant, go hotel, sir. Mirrors for hobby bread. Oh, yeah, now we should show anyone. I just want to know so here. Oh, yeah, thank you so much for sticking and staying with me. It's been a pleasure serving you from 7 p.m. right up until now. Next up is karaoke with Vienna City. Kindly do stay with us. God willing, next week we'll be back with you. Have a pleasant one. My name, Miss Emfa Chai. Good night.

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0: The girls, no cameras, at a basement compact, Kumasi City Mall, Friday, 29th of May.
1: Recommendation is it a you want to Jagafo? No, we will have the mother to Jagafo.
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1: 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He said, you don't put you, Master
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1: Jagafor. 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And some of you are too much. And some of Brempong. And some of Black Sharif. Asa.
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